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Hiring a contractor for a home project? A few bad actors can turn a good deal into a costly mistake. Before you hire, check for a valid license, insurance, and registration. 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
1: We're here with our friend Jim Jordan. Jim, let me ask you something about Ohio right now. How does it look there?
2: Yeah.
1: Statewide, you got a couple of

0: right, America. Now in a... make sure I have the right one here, Mr. Producer. I think I do. Yeah. I can do this No, I need to do this now, actually. All right. Everyday expenses keep climbing, particularly in the summer, when your AC may break down, or your car may break down, or you want to take a little trip, or you got to put money aside for college. 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

know what we could do? We could protect the housing market for Americans. You know what we could do is we could start deporting the tens of millions of human beings that invaded our country that Joe Biden and company imported into it. We could do that. What if we did that? Wouldn't that lower the cost of housing for American citizens? If this is a simple supply and demand situation, isn't it? If there are fewer people demanding that property, then it would bring the prices down. It would make it more affordable for Americans. Why can't we do that? We could start deporting the tens of millions of human beings that invaded our country that Joe Biden and company imported into it. We could do that. What if we did that? Wouldn't that lower the cost of housing for American citizens? If this is a simple supply and demand situation, isn't it? If there are fewer people demanding that property, then it would bring the prices down. It would make it more affordable for Americans. Why can't we do that? Well, supply and demand situation, isn't it? If there are fewer people demanding that property, then it would bring the prices down. It would make it more affordable for Americans. Why can't we do that?